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0: Manny. Manny, what's going on?
1: What's up, Rob? We had a good time last night. We had some dinner. We had some food over there in the west side.
0: Oh, yeah. If you don't know, Manny, of course, does weekends here in my fam, Manny Streets, right? And we hung out at Sawtelle last night at Big Boy Filipino, right?
1: Oh, my gosh. They had the best food ever. I mean, talking about garlic fried rice and some, what else? Oh, lumpia.
0: Yes.
1: Lumpia, bro.
0: They had lumpia. We were doing a podcast with Chef Barb. Chef Barb is amazing, by the way, for our the Flip Culture Pod that's on the iHeartRadio app and everywhere you get your podcast. Manny, we were recording, and literally Manny was eating the entire time I was trying to talk to Chef Barb. You were enjoying the food.
1: I was. And everybody, if you are in downtown Disney or on their way down there to that Disneyland area, you got to check out their Big Boy Lumpia.
0: Big Boy Lumpia Co. 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Manny and I host it, right?
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0: Yeah, that's right. 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Sorry.
1: I'm still thinking about food, Raph. I had my leftovers from last night.
0: Dude, I had leftover chicken adobo too today. All right, it's the weekend. Let's enjoy this. 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
1: Talk to you later, brother.
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Yeah, I love that it's Friday. The weekend is here, but also going to be a hot one. Triple-digit temperatures for a lot of SoCal. So stay hydrated and be careful out in that heat. 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

0: All right, it's 104.3 MyFM, 90s to now. My name is Raph. 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

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On with Mario Lopez coming up after 7 o'clock. 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
2: All right, here we go. Mario Lopez back in studio. 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Plus, our weekly fake debate. We're going to honor the comment of the week. Talk a little must-see movies and break down a new music warning in our Mario Music Minute. So turn it.

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1: The Dynasty, UConn Huskies on Apple TV+. It's a three-episode docuseries chronicling the University of Connecticut women's basketball team's historic run.
0: Yeah, the ladies over at UConn really went on a heck of a run over there.
1: Conan O'Brien Must Go, Season 3 on HBO Max. The comedian's travel series returns with four new episodes. He's going to India, Morocco, the Philippines, and the Netherlands.
0: Look at that. Okay, Conan, stamping that passport.
1: And Mother Mary on HBO Max as well. This psychological thriller stars Anne Hathaway as a disillusioned pop star and Michael Coel as her former costume designer who reunite during her comeback and confront old wounds.
0: Anne Hathaway.
1: Does she ever not work?
0: Well,
1: she's in everything.
0: She's coming in a strong second to Nicole Kidman.
1: Yes.
0: Nicole Kidman even appeared
1: in Lioness.
0: Well, she's in Lioness, yes. A bunch of miniseries.
1: Yes.
0: And a bunch of movies. Obviously, I even saw her in Troye Sivan's music video. But Anna Hathaway is having herself quite a year as well. 104.3

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1: Over in Georgia, that's where I think it originated.

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All right, Mario Lopez here. A few more songs. Then I'm going to fire up Zoom so we can chat with today's guest, the hilarious Tommy Davidson, who's got a new Martin spinoff to tell us about. Going to get a scoop on that and more when he joins us next here on MyFM.

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2: What's up, y'all? Mario Lopez. Joining me right now, actor and comic, hilarious Tommy Davison. What's going on, man?
3: An old friend.
2: That's right. An old friend. Always good to see you. And this is exciting, man. Congrats. There's a spinoff of Martin debuting September 1st on Paramount Plus based on your character from the show. That's so cool. How'd this come about?
3: Actually, Kid from Kid and Play.
2: Yeah.
3: Yeah, he called me middle of the night and he says, man, I'm tired of Jimmy and Jimmy late night because we're not seeing a lot of talent. You know, they're just picking who's hot or whatever. We need some good performances like Arsenio used to have, you know.
2: Yeah.
3: So he said, why don't you call Martin and ask Martin to reboot Varnell Hill as a late night talk show. Do it like Larry Sanders.
2: Oh, wow. Clever.
3: Right. Dude. Yeah. So he said, you know, it'll be a late night. It'll be a show about a late night talk show that's really a late night talk show.
2: Huh.
3: And everybody could be on it.
2: Oh,
3: because we know everybody.
2: Yeah. Right? Little Larry Sanders-esque. Right.
3: Yeah.
2: There.
3: And it happened, man.
2: Wow. What a trip.
3: And it's working just like that.
2: And Martin's in the show as well, right?
3: Yeah. You know, it's ideal because I'm Tommy Davidson, but I played characters in A Living Color. He's Martin Lawrence. He played characters on Martin.
2: Yeah.
3: Right? So it's unlimited.
2: Yeah.
3: You know, and then the guest stars, we got all the hot people that want to be on TV, that want to do it,
2: yeah.
3: You know?
2: Oh, dude,
3: and
2: that's
3: the storyline's great.
2: That is so cool. And speaking of A Living Color, I hear Damon Wayans is in it too.
3: Oh, Damon is doing a sketch with Martin on the freaking show.
2: Oh, that's great. That's,
3: you know,
2: great,
3: so we have,
2: man,
3: the capacity to have people come in and do guest star spots, but sketches too.
2: Oh, that's funny, man. That is great. All right, well, onwithmario.com for a preview of Tommy's new Paramount Plus show. Quick break, and we're going to come back with some more.
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0: Been getting the scoop on this new Martin spinoff from actor-comic Tommy Davidson. Mario Lopez here. But Tommy, you also voice a character on the Disney show Proud Family, Louder and Prouder.
1: Oh, yeah.
0: Fourth season just premiered. That's got to be a lot of fun, right? Voice work is so much fun. A lot of work, though.
1: Hey, I don't have to worry about how I look in voice work, so that's cool.

0: Yeah.
1: You know, all I got to do is do a burger. You know what I mean? I don't have to look, try to look handsome or nothing. I can just hang, let it all hang out, you know? And you know this, Mario, you know this. You know, we come across something that we really love to do with what we do. Mm-hmm. And it's like a gift.
0: Yeah.
1: You know, it's like a gift. You know, we know how to work.
0: Right.
1: You know, we know how to act. We know how to read stuff. We know how to narrate. We know how to do all this stuff, you know? But once in a while, something comes along that you want to do.
0: Right.
1: You know what I mean? And we go around going, man, I'd love to do that. I'd love to do this. I'd love to do this. But when it comes, you're just like, I don't have any comments, man. I just want to get to work.
0: Yeah.
1: Because we love what we do, too.
0: Exactly. Oh, that's the best, man. I'm happy for you. All right. Hang tight. We're going to have more with Tommy Davidson coming up. But first, more music here on MyFM.

0: with Mario Lopez.
1: I'm Mario Lopez. Got the hilarious Tommy Davidson on Zoom with me. And a lot of people may not know this about you, but you're also a singer. And your new song, Heart, Mind, and Soul, just won an award for Best Jazz Song, right?
2: Yeah, what? Yeah. Yeah, I'm like John. I feel like John Tesh, man. You know, because everybody's going like, oh, yeah, really? You're doing it? And I don't care. You know, it's really good stuff. I got stuff with Earth, Wind, and Fire.
1: Wow, that's awesome.
2: You know, and it's just a payoff of how hard we work.
1: Yeah.
2: And how often we're around people that do the same thing we do.
1: Yep.
2: You know?
1: I love the versatility, though, because obviously acting and you're singing and still doing stand-up, man. Hitting the road and hitting comedy shows across the country. What are you talking about on stage right now?
2: I talk about things I've always talked about. Us. You know, everyone. You know, I talk about dogs, man. I talk about, you know... don't be too hard on my Latinos. I talk about everything that I think people are thinking. They're thinking the same things I'm thinking, but don't have a way to say it without offending nobody.
1: Yeah.
2: I can say it in a way that it's taken to heart.
1: I can see that. Of course. How much singing do you incorporate into the act? You do impressions with the singing?
2: It depends on that audience. You know, I can get away with
1: that. Because I remember your Sammy Davis one was my favorite back in the day.
2: I can get away with that, you know, at like a fundraiser, you know.
1: Right.
2: Whether I'm right, whether I'm wrong, no cat's going to bar this ebony star from singing my song. I'll always say that
1: you're a fool.
2: Sammy is AI.
1: Yeah.
2: AI.
1: That's the best. I love it. Thank you for that. Oh my gosh.
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1: Justin Timberlake sharing a rare glimpse at some summer fun with his sons.
0: Yeah, he posted some pics, but they do that thing where they put the emoji in front of their faces.
1: Yeah, they like cover.
0: Yeah, yeah.
1: Well, at least he shows some of them. I don't know. The Jonas Brothers revealing their dream Hey Jonas podcast guest.
0: Oh, okay.
1: And the emotional reason why Harry Jowsey says he's done with dating shows.
0: Well, he's been on 5 of them, literally.
1: Yeah, that's probably a good reason to stop.
0: Yeah, it's got to be a record for sure. Allmario.com for all that and more.
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1: 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Your own Mario Lopez. Fraser's going to quickly break down what's new in theaters this weekend.
2: Mutiny and action thriller Jason Statham plays a man framed for his billionaire boss's murder who boards a cargo ship for revenge only to uncover an international conspiracy, which I assume he's going to solve.
3: I feel like I've seen this movie with Jason Statham before.
2: 10 times.
3: Right?
2: He, like Liam Neeson, will make... Yes. They make these kind of template movies, yes. But they're always fun, and they kind of work. Spa Weekend. It's a comedy. Four lifelong friends head to a luxury Palm Springs spa for some much-needed pampering. But when their train wreck friend shows up, the relaxation descends into hilarious chaos.
3: This has Bridesmaids vibes to it. It looks pretty funny.
2: That's quite the bar to live up to. Yeah. Hopefully it does, though. And Insidious, Out of the Further, a supernatural horror sequel. A young mother discovers she can enter the Further, the purgatorial realm of lost souls, and soon realizes she can bring its inhabitants back with her. Which seems like a bad idea.
3: That's heavy.
0: Mario Lopez will be right back.
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You're on Mario Courtney Lopez. Still so much to get to. Going to honor the comment of the week in about 35 minutes or so. In the meantime, more music and got to choose your side, Team Mario or Team Corto, because we are back to battle it out in a fate debate next here on MyFM.

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2: All right, time for our weekly fake debate where the topics are made up on the spot, but the passion is real. Mario and Courtney Lopez here. All right, who's going to be pro? Who's going to be con?
3: Courtney will be pro because she was con last week. You will be con. You have 15 seconds to make your case. 10-second rebuttal afterwards. Your topic today is the year 1993.
2: She's pro 93.
3: You're pro 1993.
4: I believe the year 1993 is when I entered middle school and met the love of my life, Chad.
5: Wow.
3: Is that it?
4: Yeah.
3: All right.
4: All that needs to be said.
2: Your argument should be my case. If you peaked at Chad back in 93, that's enough. 93 was a year that was met with a lot of drama. Desert Storm happened.
3: Yeah, it was prior.
2: Stock market was bad. The early 90s.
4: You're done. Be quiet.
2: Go on.
3: Mrs. Lopez.
4: 1993 was not Desert Storm. It was the storm of love between Chad and I.
3: Chad and me.
4: Me.
3: Me Chad and me. Me and Chad.
4: Me. The storm of love between me and Chad.
2: Not a particular great box office. 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So 93 is very forgettable.
0: Coming up.
4: 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Food for the Poor is responding, but they can't do it without you. 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

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We got to get to our comment of the week. A few more songs. We're going to see who's getting honored this week. In the meantime, more music. Probably got time to squeeze in one last request or two. So if you got something you want to hear, slide into our DMs over on IG at On Mario Lopez.

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0: 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We're talking about, you know, leaving your name, phone number, mention your favorite Vegas memory, and you're in to win this really cool trip to Vegas. 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

0: 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I'll tell you how you can score this thing this weekend, coming up on My.
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0: 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What's going on? 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Lisa Fox here. Hi. A voice a little scratchy. Not 100% new. Going to last night's Dodgers game, which was amazing. Probably set my illness back a little bit. But I got positive vibes. On a high from our win. And we got our Luka Doncic bobblehead. So my man's very happy. And it's all good. And it's a great night at the ballpark. So let's make it a great weekend. Vegas winning continues via your talkback voicemail messages through our iHeartRadio app like this.
1: 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This is Allison Gale. My favorite Vegas memory is when I was like around 21. So I was just like legal enough to go. And my mom and my sister and I went on a Thanksgiving because my sister had just gotten broken up with. And so had I for some reason. I don't know why it was. Whatever. All I remember is going to Vegas and being 21 and going with my mom on the penny slots with my sister, and it was great.
0: Aw, Allison, you're fun. 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

0: Taylor, cruel summer. It hasn't been a cruel summer. It's just been hot for like 5 straight weeks. I don't know, but it's all good. We're positive vibes are happening. What's up? It's at 104.3 MyFM, and the Vegas winning continues all weekend. Just got to leave me one of these.
1: 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My name is Chris Gailey. I'm out in Santa Clarita, and my favorite Vegas memory, I mean, I've been to Vegas a few times as a child, as an adult, or bachelor parties, but my favorite Vegas memory is going to Vegas with my wife to see Queen in concert.
0: Ooh.
1: And then coming home after a nice long weekend of partying, finding out that we were expecting our first.
0: Oh my gosh, you made a baby in Vegas. That is quite the memory. Okay, buddy, you're in the running, just like everyone who leaves a talkback voicemail message this weekend. 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

Love us some Gwen Stefani and the boys of No Doubt there. Orange County's finest. What's up? It's I-104.3 My Fam. Lisa here. Hope the weekend's off to a great start. Warm temps outside as my voice is slowly disappearing. 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And Vegas winning continues all week long. 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

0: Billie Eilish there, Lisa Foxer, hello. Look at us, birds of a feather sticking together, hanging out all weekend long. Thanks so much for having us on and taking us with you, right? In the car, at home, at work. Are you working from home today? 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It is 104.3 MyFM. Ooh, those temperatures. So nice and breezy by the beach. 79 in Steel Beach right now. 88 here in Burbank and 92 in Riverside. So a lot of 80s and 90s again through the weekend. But we're going to make it amazing. 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

0: Brian Tedder and the guys of One Republic, so good live. So many great songs from them. He'll be at Ticket Over the Hollywood Bowl for a couple dates in September. It's 104.3 MyFM. And we have so many tickets for you to go to so many awesome concerts that are coming up on us. Tickets to everything are so expensive. Even just the Dodgers last night, because I like good seats and good parking. It costs a lot to do what we want to do and go and enjoy. But hey, radio station vibes, win from us. So many great seats. They just announced Jonas Brothers tour. Joe Bros taking over the Hollywood Bowl for a couple dates. Very soon, we have your tickets in to win your way and to see the Joe Bros live at the Bowl. Somber, he's so great, live at the Kia Forum. My girl Olivia Rodrigo at the Intuit Dome. Alanis Morissette, my other girl, at the YouTube Theater. Bruno Mars at SoFi Stadium. Yes. And I know we already gave away the tickets, and hopefully I'll get to see you with Pat Monahan from Train, the band Train, at the Greek Theater on Monday. So many great shows, and we got your tickets in. 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I would love that. 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

He did. I'm glad Travis Kelce did, but I still want the Chargers to beat the Kansas City Chiefs when they're in town at SoFi Stadium. Oh, so ready for football. Bring it on, baby. Now, All-American Rejects doing this one. It's a Saturday. 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

Love when somebody buys us flowers. Love when we buy flowers for ourselves and orchids, plants that last even longer. Finally, there. Now our Backstreet Boys are on for the weekend. It's 104.3.

0: Sabrina, bring it for the weekend. What's up? It's at 104.3 My Family. Lisa Foxer with you. Hi. Don't forget, tomorrow, it's another Sunday fun day with my girl, Jillian, from Valentine the Morning. Jillian and John Camucci going to be out there again at the world famous the Abbey in West Hollywood, right there off Robertson. Such a fun spot over the years. A total favorite. 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

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Thanks so much for having us on and taking us with you. 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

0: Doja Cat, she's always fun. A great live show. 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

0: It's 104.3 My FM. Hope you're out and about enjoying the weekend. And while you're doing that, will you pop on and leave us a 30-second talk back voicemail message for a chance to win a free trip to Vegas from our friends at visitlasvegas.com. 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
1: 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This is Sandy Black. Vegas, baby, Vegas. My favorite memory is leaving Vegas at the Vegas airport. I hit a jackpot on Wheel of Fortune, and they had boarded our plane, and luckily they held our plane for me to get my payout. We were the last ones to walk in the plane, and everybody clapped. Yay, Vegas, baby, Vegas.
0: Oh my gosh, I love her Vegas memory. Did you hear that? Oh, I wish that happened to more of us. She won at the airport at Wheel of Fortune. They held her flight while she got a payout, her payout. And when she got on board, everybody was clapping. So happy and jealous. I love that. So easy as that. She's in the running to win a free trip to Vegas. Two-night hotel stay, food and beverage credits, and a gas card to help get you there from visitlasvegas.com. Pop on the app. Go to the MyFM page. Tap that little round red microphone button. You got 30 seconds to make it fun and amazing. Favorite Vegas memory or reason as to why you need to win this free trip to Vegas and create a new Vegas favorite memory. All right, it's MyFM. 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
1: All right, Saturday afternoon. Are we feeling good? Come on. Hope it's a great weekend so far. We are here. Nice temps outside. Warm. Another warm one. Summer vibes are still happening. Great music on the radio. Vegas Winning returns on Monday for our Star Set at iHeartRadio Music Festival in Vegas. Now just a few weeks away. So exciting. Mariah's been. She knows what's up. Plus other Vegas trips for you all this weekend, too. It's on 104.3 MyFM.

Wishing that you are nice and cool wherever you are. 81 right now in Santa Monica and 98 in Corona. Hope you're nice and cool. Got the fans a-blowing. Now Dua Lipa doing some levitating on my thumb.

0: 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Flo Rida and T-Pain. Here we go. It's on my FM.
1: 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Let me talk to you. Let it rain.

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It's a cocktail competition show. Why am I not a part of it? Cocktail Wars airing now on the E! Channel. Super, super fun. And you're encouraged to drink along while you watch. I love it. They're on my FM.

Rubber Boy Band. What's up for the weekend? It's at 104.3 My Fun. Lisa Fox sneaking out the door in just a few. Still pretty warm outside, but it's still nice baseball watching weather. Angels are out of town at the Rangers in Texas. But Dodgers at home. We were there last night, and oh, what a sweet win over the Pirates. Minus the part where Pajes got injured with that nasty pitch to his hand. Ouch. But we got our Luka Doncic. I can't say his last name. The Lakers player, Luka, who is just one of the best players in basketball, had a bobblehead night last night at our game, but we had to get the bobble, and we were there for a great game. People just in a great mood, out for a summer night, and just a packed stadium, and just a positive vibes all

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